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1: movie?
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1: I like jogging, hiking, and dancing.
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4: Welcome to English All Pass with Kenneth G. Hello, everyone. Welcome to English All Pass. My name is Kenneth G. 欢迎收听口说英语通。我是齐宾老师。In this unit, we're going to talk about animated movies or animation. 这个单元里我们要来讨论的是动画电影。好了，那么我们赶快就来听一下这个单元的问题以及示范回答。
5: Exercise， 实战演练。
4: Question: Describe an animated movie you recently enjoyed and explain why you liked this animated movie so much.
6: Watching movies is one of my hobbies. To be more specific,I enjoy the animations. I remember going to watch a hit movie, Kung Fu Panda. I watched the movie again on TV a couple of days ago. This movie was about a panda named Po on his way to discover his destiny, to be a dragon warrior. But he experienced many problems and challenges. And Po had to get strong, not just physically, but also mentally.To fight against the evil guys. He took on lots of responsibilities and also the assistance of his martial art companions. Anyway, I enjoy the story. Besides, the production of the movie was wonderful. All the shots were perfect. I know that a good number of people had worked hard to make it a success. So, it received positive criticisms all around.
4: 这边我们要来练习说喜欢的动画电影。回答时一开始当然要说 what it was, 是哪一部啊。最后当然还要说 why you like to watch it, 你为什么喜欢看。那么我们就来回答 ,watching movies is one of my hobbies, 看电影是我的嗜好之一。To be more specific, I enjoy the animations, 明确的来说我喜欢动画电影。To be specific, 这个片语就是明确的来说。Animation 是一个名词，指的是动画或动画片。I remember going to watch a hit movie, Kung Fu Panda. 我记得去看一个热门的电影，功夫熊猫。Remember 后面加上 V-I-N-G, 这样的用法表示记得去做过某件事。所以这里说 I remember going 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

good evening. Mask on, step back, please hold on. Shout out to Yelly, so Yoshi, go big or go home. They're playing dirty, then referee, the game home. We're trying to home down, now they're showing the Abbey Coast on. 12:45，在国道一号南下213.2公里，这边过园林内线车道就有掉落物的。国道二号东向4到5公里之间大竹前内侧两线施工到6点。国二往西19到16公里过莺歌系统内侧两线施工到6点钟。接下来这首是浪花兄弟的作品，是周杰伦跟方文山的合作，想你就写信。

0: 爽翻了。
1: Freedom is too expensive for anyone to buy, and yet there are many who always try. It's not for sale. Price of freedom is costly. If you're living a lie, the truth is like Mother Nature. It allows freedom to fly.